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You know those songs that we love out there, and sometimes the story behind those can be often more interesting than the actual songs themselves. Well, one of those is In My Life from the Beatles. Both John Lennon and Paul McCartney have remembered writing that very differently. And more than 60 years later, we're still not exactly sure who wrote that tune. I'll share the story with you here in about 15 minutes. I am Ben Scott.

0: Ben Scott, hanging out. Appreciate you doing the same. And we talked about those songs that can sometimes be more entertaining, the backstory, how they got created, than the songs themselves. And In My Life, one of those tunes that appeared on the Beatles' 1965 album, Rubber Soul. And there's a pretty unusual disagreement behind it. John Lennon said he wrote all the lyrics and that Paul McCartney helped with the middle section of the music. Now, McCartney remembered it very differently, saying Lennon had the lyrics but no melody, and that he came up with the song's entire musical structure. And then there's producer George Martin, who added that famous piano solo. Now, Martin actually slowed the tape down while recording it because the part was too complicated to play at the song's normal speed. Then he sped it back up, giving the piano that very unique sound. So depending on whose memory you believe, In My Life is either primarily Lennon's song with some help from Paul, or a much more substantial Lennon-McCartney collab. Even McCartney later admitted they only seemed to disagree about the authorship of two songs, and In My Life was one of those. So kind of fascinating, that backstory, if you had never heard it, when it goes or when it comes to the Beatles song In My Life from Rubber Soul, that album back in 1965.
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1: Tonight looks mostly clear with lows near 50. Sunshine takes over tomorrow, highs climbing near 64 and winds out of the east around 10. Clouds build back in tomorrow night with lows settling in the mid-50s. Friday brings partly cloudy skies, temperatures holding in the mid-60s. Heading into the weekend, expect a partly cloudy stretch, highs near 66 and lows in the low 50s. Sunday turns mostly cloudy with highs again in the mid-60s.
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So much talk about AI nowadays. Well, Brian May was working on a pretty wild idea to bring Queen back to the stage, but now he's having second thoughts on that. And artificial intelligence is the reason. I'll tell you what happened here in about 15 minutes. I am Ben Scott.

0: Ben Scott's hanging out saying we were talking about Brian May a few minutes ago and his wild idea to bring Queen back to the stage. Well, he says he spent a lot of time working on plans for an immersive Queen avatar show, similar to what ABBA did. He was inspired after seeing the Eagles perform at the Sphere in Las Vegas and thought it could be a way for fans to experience Queen performing at their peak. But May says he's backed away from that idea because making it work would require a massive amount of AI. He's become increasingly concerned about the technology and the impact it's having on the world. Now, he hasn't completely closed the door. May says he still loved to create a permanent place where fans could feel like they're seeing Queen live in their prime. Now, Brian May have shut down that idea, but just with how rapidly the technology when it comes to artificial intelligence has kind of progressed here, I mean, you got to think more things like this, seeing bands back on stage in their peak, whether it's avatars or whatever it is, it's going to be how we all enjoy music in the not too distant future.
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2: Tonight looks mostly clear with lows near 50. Sunshine takes over tomorrow, highs climbing near 64 and winds out of the east around 10. Clouds build back in tomorrow night with lows settling in the mid-50s. Friday brings partly cloudy skies, temperatures holding in the mid-60s. Heading into the weekend, expect a partly cloudy stretch, highs near 66 and lows in the low 50s. Sunday turns mostly cloudy with highs again in the mid-60s.
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want to give a shout out to a Wisconsin 8th grader who just earned a national recognition for a documentary he spent hundreds of hours making. It's all about the Walleye War. We'll share the story behind that in about 15 minutes. It is Ben Scott's.

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Ben Scott's with you, and as I mentioned a few minutes ago, let's send a big shout out to a Wisconsin 8th grader. That is Sahir Kamal. He goes to Eagle School in Madison, Wisconsin, and he just earned a medal for Wisconsin at the National History Day after creating a 10-minute documentary called Echoes on the Lake. He spent 8 months and hundreds of hours researching Wisconsin's Walleye War, the conflict that erupted in the late to 1980s over Chippewa treaty rights and spearfishing in northern Wisconsin. The eighth grader interviewed retired Northwestern professor and Ojibwe member Patty Lowell for the project. And when Patty was interviewed, she said this work rivaled projects she's seen at the university level. Pretty cool stuff from an eighth grader there. National History Day had about 700,000 participants this year, and Wisconsin's eighth grader Sahir Kamal says the experience has motivated him to keep making documentaries about lesser known history. And apparently, he's already thinking about his next project, which is very, very cool. So, shout out to that Wisconsin 8th grader, Sahir Kamal, and his work on his documentary, Echoes on the Lake.

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Well, a lot of us saw the news about AC/DC not being able to play in Toronto earlier this month due to a pretty severe thunderstorm doing damage to the Rogers Center there. Well, how did they make up for that? Well, it involves a baby and Angus Young. Yeah, you heard me. Angus Young and a baby. I've got all the details for you on the way. Hang tight.

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WRYU,

Ben Scott's with you, and AC/DC has a lot of us on the news. They were supposed to play Toronto earlier this month, but a severe thunderstorm caused quite a bit of damage to Rogers Stadium, Rogers Center, and forced the show to be canceled. Now, the band was still in town, however, and Angus Young showed up at an AC/DC pop-up merchandise event where

0: fans could buy exclusive stuff and check out band memorabilia, much like they had around Camp Randall when they played there earlier this summer. And at one point, Angus signed a baby. Yeah, he autographed a baby. There's even video of this floating out there online. You can find that. It's really no matter what social media channel you use, if you will. But yeah. And now me, about to become a first-time parent, so we have our first child, a son, being born here in, well, just about 2 months in November. I don't think I could get away with having Angus Young sign my child. I don't think my wife would be okay with that, but how cool would that be, though?
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4: Tonight looks mostly clear with lows near 50, sunshine takes over tomorrow, highs climbing near 64 and winds out of the east around 10. Clouds build back in tomorrow night with lows settling in the mid-50s. Friday brings partly cloudy skies, temperatures holding in the mid-60s. Heading into the weekend, expect a partly cloudy stretch, highs near 66 and lows in the low 50s. Sunday turns mostly cloudy with highs again in the mid-60s.
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Captain Kirk, William Shatner, is working on his 13th solo album. That is titled, What the F is Heavy Metal? He seems to have some strong feelings about the musical genre that we all love. We'll share what Bill had to say here in about 15 minutes. I am Ben.

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0: And Captain Kirk, Mr. William Shatner, he's gone metal. He's working on his 13th solo album called What the F is Heavy Metal. And he just made his live debut with his band at Chicago's Riot Fest. Now, the set included Shatner's spoken word versions of Metallica's Enter Sandman, Ozzy's Crazy Train, and Motorhead's Ace of Spades. But Shatner admits he's still learning the genre and says the biggest challenge is knowing when to come in. Because in his words, it all sounds alike. His solution, he's been practicing with a scratch track on his phone and counting down the entrances and exits. And Shatner says he's completely hooked on the energy of heavy metal, calling it the rhythm of life. At 95, Shatner, of course, is entering his metal era. He kind of saved himself there with the latter comments he made about metal music. Quote, "It's the rhythm of life." Because those original comments saying heavy metal sounds all alike, I think a lot of us out there would disagree. But yeah, Captain Kirk, you Trekkies out there, William Shatner, his 13th solo album. It's called What the F is Heavy Metal. Some spoken word versions. So some of our favorite tunes going to be on that album. So maybe something interesting to check out.
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1: Tonight's mostly clear with lows in the low 50s. Tomorrow brings a good deal of sunshine, highs in the mid 60s, and east winds near 10. Tomorrow night turns mostly cloudy with lows in the mid 50s. Friday looks partly cloudy with highs again in the mid 60s. Saturday stays partly cloudy with another day near 66. And looking ahead to Sunday, expect mostly cloudy skies, with temps holding in the mid-60s.
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Well, fans of the Piano Man got a little scare last week when they Googled Billy Joel. The search engine thought he had passed away. We'll share those details for you here. Oh, imagine Googling yourself and it tells you you're no longer living. Oh, we'll tell

0: See what Billy Joel thought about that here. In less than 15 minutes, I am Ben Scott.
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It has been Scott's with you and Billy Joel. Well, let me tell you something. He's very much alive, despite what Google briefly was telling people last week. When people would search for Billy Joel, the search engine displayed an information box saying he had died on September the 17th. His publicist quickly shot that down, saying, "Billy's not dead. I was just emailing with him." Google would later remove the incorrect information and said the problem was not a manual change by the company. The mix-up comes just days after Joel revealed that he underwent brain surgery following his diagnosis of normal pressure hydrocephalus, I believe is how you say that. I'm not a doctor, however, which is also known as water on the brain. Joel has been away from the stage while recovering, and he recently reassured fans that he's still here and focused on getting better. So, no matter what Google says, Billy Joel is very much alive. Always got to be careful with what the internet tells you. It's not always

Songs that predicted the future. It's kind of a fun topic I stumbled upon over on Reddit the other day. We'll run down a few of our favorite tunes that actually predicted things like robots, AI, surveillance, dating apps, and even climate change. I've got a few of those for you in the next 15 minutes. I am Ben Scott.

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Crazy. 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

0: It has been Scott's and some of our favorite rock tunes that were written decades ago, but if we listen to them today, they sound like predictions. As I mentioned, kind of a fun topic I stumbled upon over on Reddit. For example, Styx's Mr. Roboto imagined humans being replaced by machines. Pink Floyd's Welcome to the Machine touched on algorithms and corporations telling us what to think. The Who's Relay talked about information moving at incredible speed and warned about disinformation as well. Written about 20 years before the World Wide Web, which, of course, now we all hear about fake news and all of those things. Anyways, and there's Kraftwerk's The Robots. This is a tune I hadn't heard. I had to go track down, but this one envisioned a world where people depended on machines for work. Even London Calling from the Clash, that would raise the specter of climate change, while Judas Priest's Electric Eye imagined a world of constant surveillance. And one of the strangest examples of tunes we love predicting the future, Zapp's 1986 Computer Love. This one imagined finding a romantic partner through a computer screen, basically a dating app before apps even existed. So from time to time, some of our favorite rockers, they kind of looked in their crystal ball years ago, and they were able to kind of give us a glimpse into what was to come.
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4: Tonight's mostly clear with lows in the low 50s. Tomorrow brings a good deal of sunshine, highs in the mid-60s, and east winds near 10. Tomorrow night turns mostly cloudy, with lows in the mid-50s. Friday looks partly cloudy, with highs again in the mid-60s. Saturday stays partly cloudy, with another day near 66. And looking ahead to Sunday, expect mostly cloudy skies, with temps holding in the mid-60s.
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2: Tonight's mostly clear with lows in the low 50s. Tomorrow brings a good deal of sunshine, highs in the mid-60s, and east winds near 10. Tomorrow night turns mostly cloudy, with lows in the mid-50s. Friday looks partly cloudy, with highs again in the mid-60s. Saturday stays partly cloudy, with another day near 66. And looking ahead to Sunday, expect mostly cloudy skies, with temps holding in the mid-60s.
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Early morning brings a few passing clouds with lows near 53. Today turns variably cloudy, highs near 64. Tonight, clouds thicken up with a low in the mid-50s. Tomorrow brings more cloud cover, temperatures again in the

0: mid-60s. Saturday looks partly cloudy, near 66, lows in the low 50s. Sunday rounds out the week, with partly cloudy skies, highs in the upper 60s, lows near 50.
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You told us what you wanted to hear, and we listened. 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

0: Early morning brings a few passing clouds with lows near 53. Today turns variably cloudy, highs near 64. Tonight, clouds thicken up with a low in the mid-50s. Tomorrow brings more cloud cover, temperatures again in the mid-60s. Saturday looks partly cloudy, near 66, lows in the low 50s. Sunday rounds out the week with partly cloudy skies, highs in the upper 60s, lows near 50.
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0: Early morning brings a few passing clouds with lows near 53. Today turns variably cloudy, highs near 64. Tonight, clouds thicken up with a low in the mid-50s. Tomorrow brings more cloud cover, temperatures again in the mid-60s. Saturday looks partly cloudy, near 66, lows in the low 50s. Sunday rounds out the week with partly cloudy skies, highs in the upper 60s, lows near 50.
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0: Early morning brings a few passing clouds with lows near 53. Today turns variably cloudy, highs near 64. Tonight, clouds thicken up with a low in the mid-50s. Tomorrow brings more cloud cover, temperatures again in the mid-60s. Saturday looks partly cloudy, near 66, lows in the low 50s. Sunday rounds out the week with partly cloudy skies, highs in the upper 60s, lows near 50.
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0: Early morning brings a few passing clouds with lows near 53. Today turns variably cloudy, highs near 64. Tonight, clouds thicken up with a low in the mid-50s. Tomorrow brings more cloud cover, temperatures again in the mid-60s. Saturday looks partly cloudy, near 66, lows in the low 50s. Sunday rounds out the week with partly cloudy skies, highs in the upper 60s, lows near 50.
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0: Early morning brings a few passing clouds with lows near 53. Today turns variably cloudy, highs near 64. Tonight, clouds thicken up with a low in the mid-50s. Tomorrow brings more cloud cover, temperatures again in the mid-60s. Saturday looks partly cloudy, near 66, lows in the low 50s. Sunday rounds out the week with partly cloudy skies, highs in the upper 60s, lows near 50.
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0: Soundgarden on WRYU. We rock you up and at 'em early on Thursday morning. Nice day today. Sunshine, 65. Winds out of the east at 5 to 10. Cloudy tonight, 55. And partly sunny tomorrow, 66. And the weekend, looking good. 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
1: Today brings partly cloudy skies with highs near 64. Tonight turns mostly cloudy, with lows in the mid-50s. Tomorrow, clouds mix with some sun as temps climb back into the mid-60s. Then skies clear out overnight with lows in the low 50s. Heading into the weekend, look for partly cloudy conditions and similar mid-60s temps, with lows again in the low 50s. Sunday brings more partly cloudy skies, with highs in the upper 60s.
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Early Thursday morning, breakfast time temperatures, 49 degrees now in West Bend. It's 46 in Hartford, Kewaskum. Waking up to 51, 52 degrees in Slinger. Menominee Falls at 51, 59 degrees in Cedarburg. Milwaukee has 57 degrees. At WRYU, we rock you.

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0: Blue Oyster Cult on WRYU early on Thursday morning. Weather Watch 12 says we can look forward to a very nice day today with lots of sunshine, mid-60s, winds out of the east at 5 to 10. Cloudy tonight, low 55, and partly sunny tomorrow, Friday, high 66, and the weekend looking good. WRYU, we rock you.
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5: Today brings partly cloudy skies with highs near 64. Tonight turns mostly cloudy, with lows in the mid-50s. Tomorrow, clouds mix with some sun as temps climb back into the mid-60s. Then skies clear out overnight with lows in the low 50s. Heading into the weekend, look for partly cloudy conditions and similar mid-60s temps, with lows again in the low 50s. Sunday brings more partly cloudy skies, with highs in the upper 60s.
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Twisted Sister on WRYU. We're not going to take it. Brewers win yesterday. Brewers beat the Phillies in Philadelphia 4-1. Nice going, guys. Brewers have the best record in baseball at 99-59. Brewers and Phillies will play again, last game in the series this afternoon. First pitch, 5:05. Come on, Brew Crew. WRYU. We rock you.

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We rock you. Well, last night, season 51 of Survivor debuted on CBS television. Jeff Probst and the 21 new players competing for more than $1 million on Survivor 51. WRYU, we rock you.

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Well, the most popular cat names in America. Here we go. Number one name, Luna, followed by Milo, Bella, Leo, Kitty, Oreo, Oliver, Lucy, Shadow, and Simba. Most popular cat names in America. Meow. 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

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We rock you.

Jay Giles Band on WRYU. We rock you up and at them on Thursday morning. Weather Watch 12 says enjoy all the sunshine today. That's exactly what we'll do. High 65, winds out of the east at 5 to 10. Cloudy tonight, 55, and tomorrow, Friday, sunshine, 66. Weekend looking good. 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

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Yeah! And 101.3 West Bend. We set your preset.

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We rock you. Well, tonight, a big night for the Green Bay Packers at Lambeau Field. Thursday night football. Packers hosting the Atlanta Falcons. Falcons are 0-2. Packers 1-1. 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

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Making our way through Thursday morning, today the 24th day of September. It's National Punctuation Day. Punctuation, very important. Also today, National Cherries Jubilee Day. WRYU, we rock you.

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0: Alice Cooper on WRYU. We rock you. Well, some Stork news. Congratulations to Twilight star Taylor Lautner and his wife, also named Taylor. They welcomed their first baby together, a little baby girl. That little pumpkin was born September 16th.
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0: conditions and similar mid-60s temps, with lows again in the low 50s. Sunday brings more partly cloudy skies, with highs in the upper 60s.
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Rush on WRYU. We rock you. Waking up on a beautiful Thursday. Weather Watch 12 says lots of sunshine today. High 65. Winds out of the east at 5. Cloudy tonight, 55. And very nice tomorrow. Sunshine, 66. Weekend, very nice. Saturday, sunshine, 66. Sunday, partly sunny. High 68.

WRYU, we rock you. Well, 1 week from this Saturday is October 3rd. That's the date for Autumn in the Village at the Ozaukee County Pioneer Village on County Highway I in Saukville. Lots of events going on that day, Saturday, October 3rd, and you are invited.

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1: Today brings partly cloudy skies with highs near 64. Tonight turns mostly cloudy, with lows in the mid-50s. Tomorrow, clouds mix with some sun as temps climb back into the mid-60s. Then skies clear out overnight with lows in the low 50s. Heading into the weekend, look for partly cloudy conditions and similar mid-60s temps, with lows again in the low 50s. Sunday brings more partly cloudy skies, with highs in the upper 60s.
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0: 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We

0: Fleetwood Mac on WRYU, We Rock You. Beautiful day today. Weather Watch 12 says enjoy the sunshine. High 65. Winds out of the east at 5. Cloudy tonight, 55. And more sunshine tomorrow, Friday. High 66. 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

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We rock you. Brewers win again last night. Yeah, Brewers beat the Phillies 4-1. Brewers are a 99-59 best record in baseball. Brewers and Phillies close out the series this afternoon. Another game at 5:05 tonight. Come on, Brew Crew.

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Lynyrd Skynyrd on WRYU, We Rock You, 93.9 Cedarburg and 101.3 West Bend. Well, America's Got Talent TV show wrapped up last night, the 21st season, and the winner, a 16-year-old singer and guitarist from Thailand. Her name, Nene Royal. So Nene Royal, the winner of America's Got Talent, she wins $1 million.

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0: Van Halen on WRYU. We rock you. I'm Bill Mitchell. Time for me to dance on out of here. Thank you very much for tuning in. Get out there and have a fantastic day. And I'll see you tomorrow morning here on Friday. Van McNeil next with more classic rock on WRYU. We rock you.
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1: Millions of dollars in Medicaid fraud.
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3: Two women are accused of defrauding Wisconsin Medicaid.
1: Millions of dollars in property tax increases.
4: A hike in property taxes.
5: Property taxes statewide saw the largest increase in more than three decades.
1: That's Democrat David Crowley's plan. Crowley and the Democrats seem more interested in raising taxes to fund fraud than fight fraud. Crowley raised property taxes in Milwaukee County.
6: Crowley recommends increasing the property tax levy.
1: David Crowley even wants to expand the fraud-ridden state Medicaid program.
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9: Today brings partly cloudy skies with highs near 64. Tonight turns mostly cloudy, with lows in the mid-50s. Tomorrow, clouds mix with some sun as temps climb back into the mid-60s. Then skies clear out overnight with lows in the low 50s. Heading into the weekend, look for partly cloudy conditions and similar mid-60s temps with lows again in the low 50s. Sunday brings more partly cloudy skies with highs in the upper 60s.
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They had a pair of shows in Vegas over the weekend, and then November, and that's it? I don't want to believe it, Don. Eagles, 93.9 Cedarburg, 101.3 West Bend. Good morning, Van McNeil. Thursday, September 24th. Giddy up.

Hey, is the Milwaukee Public Museum part of Doors Open this weekend? It's Pink Floyd on WRYU. It's a behind-the-scenes look. A lot in Milwaukee is opening up. Sadly, the Milwaukee Public Museum is not one of them, but they do have stargazing with Pink Floyd. You got to check it out before they leave their State Street location. It's WRYU, Doobie Brothers. You don't

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Joan Jett and the Blackhearts on WRYU. The song that we're going to hear coming up at the end of the Brewers season. The Milwaukee Milkmen baseball team, they're in the fight for a championship title. Game 3 tonight in Kansas City. We're going to hear this song for the Packers. Two Packers tonight at Lambeau. And we're going to throw the Bucks in there as well. It's WRYU. We rock you.

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0: That's Democrat David Crowley's plan. Crowley and the Democrats seem more interested in raising taxes to fund fraud than fight fraud. Crowley raised property taxes in Milwaukee County.
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6: Today brings partly cloudy skies with highs near 64, then mostly cloudy overnight with lows near 55. Tomorrow stays mostly cloudy, similar highs in the mid-60s, and skies clear out that night, leaving a few high clouds and lows in the low 50s. For the weekend, expect sunshine mixed with a few clouds, temps again in the mid-60s, lows in the low 50s. Sunday brings partly cloudy skies and highs near 67.
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The Stones on WRYU. What's going on, Van McNeil? You know, some stations, I play a couple of songs, and then I go into like 8 minutes of commercials. We, here at WRYU, we've only just begun a solid case of classic rock. Yeah, a couple, like 26 in a row. How about that, huh? It's WRYU, commercial-free with Steely Dan.

Led Zeppelin on WRYU. Speaking of getting the lead out, isn't that the name of the cleanup boat? The lead? Oh no, no, it's the Leonard Skimmer. You can see the Leonard Skimmer in action Sunday. Harborfest in Milwaukee over at Harborview Plaza. Yes, the Leonard Skimmer is a real thing. It's the boat that cleans up the river there. Harborfest, learn all about it. There's so much free stuff to do there. Sunday, it's WRYU. We rock you and RJ's.

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Packers Falcons coming up at Lambeau. Don't forget Brewers. Brewers at 5:05 today. Let's go, crew. It's WRYU. She's a good

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Oh, yeah, Mother Nature. You are. It's getting there. It's those autumn vibes. We're in the mid-60s. It's Foreigner at WRYU. Van McNeil rolling commercial-free as we get into the lunch hour here. What's for lunch today? Yeah, hey, remember, you got to pace yourself. Brewers at 5, Packers at 7. You're going to be up late tonight, and you're going to be feeling a certain kind of way tomorrow. So you're taking the day off. Maybe that's the way to play it. It's WRYU commercial-free.

Okay, I'm just going to say, I'm going to call it right now. In 2027, watch, Fleetwood Mac will get back together. But what about the late, great Christine McVie? Taylor Swift. 93.9 Cedarburg. 101.3 West Bend. It's WRYU. Put it on. That's September 24th. That's when Van called it. Watch. It's so sweet.

0: Time keeps slipping, slipping, slipping into the future. 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

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The Harbor District, we need a t-shirt. I would totally wear a Leonard Skimmer t-shirt.

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4: 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Crowley raised property taxes in Milwaukee County.
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5: Today brings partly cloudy skies with highs near 64, then mostly cloudy overnight with lows near 55. Tomorrow stays mostly cloudy, similar highs in the mid-60s, and skies clear out that night, leaving a few high clouds and lows in the low 50s. For the weekend, expect sunshine mixed with a few clouds, temps again in the mid-60s, lows in the low 50s. Sunday brings partly cloudy skies and highs near 67.
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93.9 Cedarburg, 101.3 West Bend. That's John Mellencamp on WRYU, Van McNeil. Now, I think I've got a pretty good memory. I do recall Santana. He was gonna come to Milwaukee, and then something happened. He got sick or something. But I'm looking at his website, and it says the last time he was here was Summerfest 2024. Why do I not remember that? Carlos, I think you owe us a show, man. Residency in Vegas. He'll be on tonight, as a matter of fact. It's WRYU. We rock you.

It's a fun video game if you ever come across it with your friends. It's Queen, Killer Queen on WRYU. It has nothing to do with the band. It's kind of like Joust. It's a button mashing, one joystick, one button, and you just go to town. It's Killer Queen. Next time you're out at a bar or an arcade, look for it. Police, it's WRYU.

That's all we're trying to do here, holding the line. That's Toto on WRYU. Van McNeil, thanks for the hang. Thanks for listening. Might get around in over at Sandy Knoll. I don't know, a little blustery. Certainly chilly. Be smart, be safe out there. We'll see you tomorrow. Dylan is next. WRYU and Pat Benatar.

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8: Today brings partly cloudy skies with highs near 64, then mostly cloudy overnight with lows near 55. Tomorrow stays mostly cloudy, similar highs in the mid-60s, and skies clear out that night, leaving a few high clouds and lows in the low 50s. For the weekend, expect sunshine mixed with a few clouds, temps again in the mid-60s, lows in the low 50s. Sunday brings partly cloudy skies and highs near 67.
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Hello and happy Thursday. I hope the day has been decent so far. If you need to call into work and tell your boss you're going to be sick, you actually call in, right? You don't just text. Let's talk about that today. Things that are overrated. I want to get to this one as well.

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Do you watch America's Got Talent? I really don't, but I know that a lot of people do. So the winner of America's Got Talent performed a Linkin Park song to win. And this young woman is going to be opening up for Avenged Sevenfold in Singapore. The next generation of rockers are crushing America's Got Talent. Maybe I need to watch this show.

win. 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The next generation of rockers are crushing America's Got Talent. Maybe I need to watch this show.

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I would say brand name stuff, you know, to an extent. I don't need a pair of jeans that are $150. The $30 ones are just fine. Let's talk about things that are overrated more here in just a minute.

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know if you spend any time on Reddit. I do a little bit. I'm Dylan. Thanks for listening. So there's a list on Reddit, things that are overrated. Number one on this list is business travel. Ooh, I traveled a whole bunch in 23. And I think it just depends on who your boss is, right? Let's say it that way. Living in Florida is number two. And I love that. Yeah, their beaches are beautiful. It's a wonderful place to visit. But people there, they're a little crazy. Somebody else said live music, going to a concert, going to a show. I don't believe that at all. Not one little bit. I mean, if I had enough money to do whatever I wanted, whenever I wanted, all I would do is travel the country and go to rock shows, really. And breweries.

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West Bend Municipal Airport, a car show, live music, tasty food, kids zone. 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

0: Gen Z wants millennials to stop texting LOL. First of all, I'm not a millennial. I'm Gen X. And it's going to hurt my feelings if some younger person thinks I'm not cool. No, it's not. But also, let me just say, we're talking about this today because my niece is 19, so she is Gen Z. And I'm excited when I get a text back, right? I'm just the auntie and, well, you know, she's late teens.
1: Oh.

0: Mike Love of the Beach Boys looks like he has pushed back the tour again. Looks like they're going to fire back up in October. I don't mean to be negative because that's really not who I am. Thanks for listening. I'm Dylan. But really, they're going to fire back up in October right before the holidays? Or is he going to end up taking off the rest of the year? You know, Mike is not a young man anymore. Dude, if you need to rest, rest. Go back out on the road next year.
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1: This afternoon brings partly cloudy skies, temperatures in the mid-60s, and east winds around 10. Clouds thicken overnight as lows fall to the mid-50s. Tomorrow stays partly cloudy with similar mid-60s temps. Then skies remain partly cloudy tomorrow night with lows near 49. Saturday turns variably cloudy, highs in the upper 60s, lows approaching 50. Sunday brings sun mixing with clouds, highs in the upper 60s, lows in the low 50s.
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There's always a story like this every time before I fly. So I'm going on vacation next week, and I saw this today. Passenger attempts to open aircraft door mid-flight. We'll talk more about this.

Have you ever taken a flight someplace and something crazy happens? I haven't. Thanks for listening. I'm Dylan. A passenger attempts to open aircraft door mid-flight. 41-year-old man, Thomas is his name. This actually happened in Australia. So what charges is he facing? Endangering the safety of an aircraft, harming a Commonwealth official, failing to follow crew directions, disorderly behavior is also on here. I would imagine this dude is going to make the no-fly list. I have to fly next week because I'm on vacation. I have to go to a wedding in California. Every time, there's always a story like this before I fly. I won't be thinking about it when I board next week. I won't.

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Kick off your Friday with Bill Mitchell. You can always listen to Bill weekday mornings. And then Van comes on. And then you and I talk in the afternoon. And weeknights after 7, it's Ben.

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0: Are you a big quote person? You love a great quote? Today, you are youer than you, and that is truer than true. There is nobody alive who is youer than you. Do you remember the first time you heard that as a child? Today's the day, 35 years ago, we lost Dr. Seuss. And I feel like he had such a big impact on a lot of us. I just had to throw that quote out there.
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I appreciate you listening. I'm Dylan. Say that you're sick and you have to call in and tell the boss, hey, I'm going to miss work today. You actually call, right? You don't just text, do you? We'll talk more about this.

In the beginning, a guy named Les Paul picked up a guitar, and we sort of took it from there. The Rockin' Bass Classic Rock. 93.9 Cedarburg and 101.3 West Bend.

0: 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The Eagle Lionesses Lions are sponsoring a blood drive, and this is coming up on Monday. 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Eurythmics in a moment. Triumph coming up. ZZ Top is next.
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8: Property taxes statewide saw the largest increase in more than three decades.
4: That's Democrat David Crowley's plan. Crowley and the Democrats seem more interested in raising taxes to fund fraud than fight fraud. Crowley raised property taxes in Milwaukee County.
9: Crowley recommends increasing the property tax levy.
4: David Crowley even wants to expand the fraud-ridden state Medicaid program.
10: Are you in favor of expanding Medicaid?
11: Oh, absolutely.
4: The David Crowley plan. 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America's PAC, paid for and is responsible for the content of this advertising, not authorized by any candidate or candidate's agent.

0: We'll stay partly cloudy into Sunday, with temperatures holding in the upper 60s, and Monday keeps that same partly cloudy pattern going with highs close to 70.
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If you're going to call in sick to work, you actually call in, right? You don't just text. And I know that this has got a lot to do with how old you are, what generation you are. A senior UK government advisor wants to overhaul how employees report sick there. He wants it. It's not okay to text, use a WhatsApp, email, whatever. He said, this is Britain, right? So you've actually got to ring somebody up and tell them. Keep Britain working. I actually don't think this would be a bad thing for us either. I think it's just a sign of respect to actually call and say you're going to be sick.

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Do you have a dog? We talk about my dog, Eleanor, quite a bit. Somebody actually asked, Dylan, you haven't mentioned Eleanor in a while. Yeah, she's fine. We've been together a couple of years now. I've had her from the shelter, so things have, like, smoothed out. Well, and honestly, she runs the house. I've got a great story about a border collie named Tsunami. He saved more than 26 people. We're going to talk about

That dog's astray. It'll never amount to anything. Really? A border collie named Tsunami has been honored with a bronze statue in Venezuela after rescuing at least 26 people following the earthquakes earlier this year. So they found Tsunami as a stray on the street, and they put him through this disaster canine training. Oh, so he gets a statue, and now he gets to retire. Pretty cool.

think back to grade school. Did you actually like the food in the cafeteria? 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We had a really great cafeteria staff. My favorite day was chili or chicken noodle, and then they came with cinnamon rolls. So we'd take the cinnamon roll and dip it in the chili. Oh, states with the best school lunches. Number one is Vermont, two New Mexico, three New York. Now listen, Wisconsin, and I grew up in Nebraska, neither of them making the top 10, but I thought we had a really good school.

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3: 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Crowley raised property taxes in Milwaukee County.
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